silly doing this, but this is the waitress from the coffee house on 39th and Lennox. You know, the one with the braids? Yeah. Well, I see you on Wednesdays all the time.

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You nearly gave me a heart attack.

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And I dreamed your dream for you, and now your dream is real.

0: Texas. 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It's the one that you know is yourself that you wanted to grow. From a box that they thought wasn't fluid, it's flow. Get used to it, be who you are in the face of the nose. You perfect from toes, ain't nothing here to dispose. Imposed on by foes who happiness slows. Your love be so lovely, so lucky the people you've chose. Be who you are with the beat of the heart of the person who reaches your reason for art. Let your existence commit to intention from start. Your social ain't nothing to starve. I see you as whole, not needing for parts. This is your season and seasons to follow and walk. The part of the plot with the arc. This is your season and seasons to follow and bark. The part of the plot with the arc.
1: E questa sera è la musica nuova del batterista Terry Lynn Carrington a portarci alla mezzanotte con un brano del nuovo disco Trip the Night Fantastic, si chiama l'album. Il brano è una canzone dedicata all'identità. La canzone infatti si chiama Identity Song, ospite alla voce Michael Mayo. Entriamo in un nuovo giorno, giovedì 3 settembre, con il nostro Touch of Jazz a mezzanotte, e vi devo raccontare di uno speciale che andrà in onda domani sera qui nel nostro programma fra poco.
2: A Radio Monte Carlo è mezzanotte.